155 Christian Hollow. And Claire says that her stove was turned on, just leaking gas. And there was a patient that's been inside the residence the entire duration. The gas was on, and he's refusing to leave the building after being advised for evaluation.

0: on my portal, really.
1: $2194 Little Valley. 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Just report on this.
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1: Engine 12 with 2, 2005, 155, Christian Hollow. Person at her stove was turned on for a while, and there's gas throughout the house. 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
4: 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Person circling the rusty nail in the apartment building, caller feels unsafe.
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0: Sorry, 2426. You start responding 2256 Johnson Road for a welfare check.
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0: 2624, do you read the narrative for a council?

0: 8-5 Wagon Point that way. Be a vet coming from Grey Valley.
1: Sir, she's... Nine Little Valley. 39, go on.
2: I'm clear my dress, so.
0: Get a chance to run me a client AD out of Connecticut and then just attach it to the traffic stop so I can read it. 08-46-37-476, Connecticut.
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0: County Wells, William S1. Wells, William S1. I'm out in the area. I can't find 3696.
1: Looking for you to be up a driveway a bit in between 3720 and 3684.
0: I've got a 3668. Where am I going in relation to that?
1: You're going to want to head south back towards the village, two driveways, dirt right, should be up a dirt driveway, about

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1: Got it.

0: 93093. You can show me out on 15th Sullivan. Gonna be with a petty larceny suspect from earlier.
1: Yeah,

0: Great, three nine, Little Bailey. We 39 is Stafford with New York. Edward William 5757. Coming back to a red defense, but it's gonna be a white defense.
1: Appreciate it.

0: 3839 a little bit. It looks like it's going to be occupied by 4.
1: Three 37 Low Valley. I'm about 3 minutes out from her.
0: Very sweet.
2: Five 3 Low Valley. I'll be out with 1008.
0: Very sweet.
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2: 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Victor Valley, I'm going to start that way as well.

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0: Are you still on that alarm call?
1: Just falling off.
0: When you clear, start heading back our way.
1: Copy.
2: Hello. Base 3, Dino Valley, Florida. ID on ready.
1: Go to it.
2: It's going to be 464-555-850-680. Quebec to Matthew Patrick Solari.
1: You see, that was 464, is that 35555?
2: 464-555-850-680.

0: Township, 471 Harrison Fox Hill Road. 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
1: Just got a call from that residence you're at, from mail requesting EMS, is that correct?

0: Any County Wells, 804.
1: No, he's asking for Wells, 804.
0: No, Warren, it's Jones.
1: Here's a Jones at 2056.
2: Spoke to security on site. They're all set. 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Be clear.
3: So Valley 3839. It's not. It's coming back on a file.
4: Copy. Can I have your runner's name and date of birth? First name Matthew. Common spelling. Middle name Patrick, common spelling. Last name Frank Lincoln, Ida Edward Robert Lincoln. Date of birth 2/28/85.
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1: Five, only in city, only in town. Gala Small Priority, 2256 Johnson Road. 66-year-old male, recent neck surgery, has fallen, complaining of neck pain. Interface cleared, 2058.

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Ambulance 252 and inquiry, respond 350.3, Pass the Tower Apartments, apartment 501, for a medical alert. 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

American from N, Will for AOS, Pike Township, in area of 1025 Route 6, west, for motor vehicle accident, one of two vehicles, one lane block, unknown injury.

0: 10, box 10, dash 10. Black Township, in a 1025 Route 6 West, from motor vehicle accident. Two vehicles, one lane blocked, unknown injuries, 2107.
1: Five, Kitter August Fire, they have a grass fire, 6930 Route 353 between Sweeney, Pleasant Valley. Some sort of brush fire in the middle of a pasture, repeating Kitter August, brush fire, 6930 Route 353, great brush fire in the pasture, 2108.
2: Three eight three nine, Little Valley. 39, go ahead. Can you start me next available?

front of the area of 6703 Route 1, Friendship Dairy, for the reported smoke investigation called the reported black smoke in the sky. 84 Friendship Fire Response.

that possible water truck involved hit a sedan that was pulling out of the driveway. Unknown injuries at this time. They did say people were out of the vehicles. I believe this is going to be near Mount Laurel Lane on Route 6 in Gaines Township. Cab is not allowing us to change the address.

0: facility with a 66-year-old male coming from home. Chief Quinn's going to be neck and back pain from a fall earlier today. He's just was unable to keep his balance. He had neck surgery about 2 weeks ago. He's the new medication making him legs feel weaker and out of control. He's alert in order in times three, acting as normal cells. Set of vitals for you. We have blood pressure 110, we're 73. SpO2 is 96 on room air. And pulse rate 107 in regular. But you're still here in about 5 minutes. Any questions?
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0: 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It's 2113.
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3: Go ahead, friend, your 5-0. 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She was calling from the post office area in Friendship, stated that it was coming from the Saputo direction.

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2: 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Alarm has been reset. We are clear code 9.
3: I'm on the Irving Parkway, Dyke. I just heard him shuffle off. South 11, sounds like. I'm going to go check it out.

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0: Clear for a shot, negative results. I'll be looking up before that.
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4: Reed Travis.
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1: That's

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1: Shoot.
2: 2-6, same traffic.
1: First.
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0: Very soon, thank you.
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0: Two-nine-four-three. 2-14. Regression 2-11. Regression to believe that the vehicle is parked there. No parking sign. There's no parking sign on the back side of the street. And also in front of the fire hydrant.
2: Two four copies. I'm Kenan Delaware.

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1: 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Reference 2, and that's why you call.

0: 252. 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
1: 3000 to UTMC, KLAT, or Buffalo General if that clears up.
0: You're clear. The sooner you let me know, the sooner hope that gets your email. So, KLAT.
1: Copy, and we'll be in Echo, sorry, Foxtrot 7.
2: Where is it? 352, that's clear,
0: 2026. South of the city on the 90s is really fogged in, so I don't even know if you're about to come up to the city.

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1: Is 224 Pine Street the location where the supposed domestic took place, or is that where the call is calling from?
0: That's supposedly where it took place.
1: Was the caller on an interview?
0: He didn't say he did. I can call him back and see if he goes.
1: That's fine. I'll stop in at 224.

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0: 359, sir. 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We spoke with that man. He's going to be on his way. He's 10-4. Welcome back to the city.
1: Okay.

35 HOA, Holy Inn 10, ALS seizure, 1496 Kent Road, up Route 16. 11-year-old male seizing at the time for approximately 2 minutes. Repeating, HOA, Holy Inn 10, 1496 Kent Road. 11-year-old male actively seizing for approximately 2 minutes, 2307.

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0: 905, is this really 23 and right to the hall?
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0: Roger that.

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0: Oh, yeah.
1: 36.
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1: One four, 983, you call.
0: That's Romanos. Did you happen to hear fireworks in that area?
1: Negative.
0: Clockwork. This is really called 911 again. He said there was gunshots in his area. And then he was bad that you guys didn't get my.
1: This is good. At no time did we hear any gunshots or fireworks while talking to Duke.
0: Pardon?

0: 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I've got no
1: units available. 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
2: 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Speak with me. Claire, how's that Wayne at Union?
3: Okay.

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0: 2-4-9-8-3. 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
1: 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By some of their storage, Jerome Sullivan. 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
2: Check on the mail. South 16th, the Henley. He's standing there with a plate. Apparently he's wobbling back and forth. Caller was concerned.
0: Everyone,

0: That mail appears sent for. 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And so, myself and we're not clear.
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0: Can you do a blotter for me? State and fourth. I checked the area. There appears to be some smoke around the area. I have not found the source. Everything appears to be 10-4.
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County, ambulance 5, ALS responding Game Borough, 503 Dawson Street, Cross Street, Janeway Street, Kinzu Avenue, hemorrhage. McCain County, ambulance 5, ALS responding Game Borough, 503 Dawson Street, Cross Street, Janeway Street, Kinzu Avenue, hemorrhage, 0050.

0: McKean County, MA5 responding.
1: MA5 responding, 0053, Haynesboro, 503 Dawson Street. You have a 46-year-old female, constant alert, complaining of vaginal bleeding, described as serious. The caller states she believes it had stopped at the end of the call. Also complaining of some breathing difficulties. She is on chemo for cervical cancer. She is not pregnant, and she will be waiting for you on the front porch. We have South 2.

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1: Racing.
0: Three-seven Little Valley. We're going to be transporting the same mail courtesy to an address in Hamburg. I'll get when we get there. Same mileage as any.
1: Receipt.

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0: 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Clear.
1: Excellent.

0: 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I'm at 711 North Union. I'll be en route to 711 West 8.
1: That one.

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0: That's going to be 35 Pine Grove Court, Hamburg.
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2: You show me clear. I checked the general area. I have a local one match the description. I did see a female with Anthony Sides Pearson, enter 317 and a half left state.
3: Yeah.

0: 3093. I'll have a report on file. You can show me clear.
1: Yeah,

0: 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Mileage 109728, gallons 12.4.
1: Thank you.

305, 2.1 to EMS, Streetsburg first responders, feel us difficulty breathing, 10475 Techno Road, town of Streetsburg. 32-year-old female, difficulty breathing with an asthma history. Repeating 395, 2.1 to EMS, Streetsburg first responders, feel us difficulty breathing, 10475 Techno Road, first floor apartment, cross street, Main Street and Buffalo Street. 395 clear, 145.

0: for an emergency. 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
1: Turn 5 to Hinsdale, Olean 10, ALS seizure, 2707 Smith Hollow Road, town of Hinsdale, 23-year-old female, actively seizing unknown history. Repeating 395 to Hinsdale, Olean 10, ALS seizure, 2707 Smith Hollow Road, town of Hinsdale, 23-year-old female, actively seizing unknown history. Crossroads Harrison Road, 395 clear, 23, correction, 203.

0: 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Yeah, law enforcement this way.
1: We're getting that. Just right now.
0: Okay. Copy. Due to the nature of that residence, all of my state is public clear.
1: Copy.

0: 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Can you start 2707 Smith Hollow Road? We have an ALS seizure call, two car response due to uncooperative with law enforcement and first responders.
1: Two
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1: is responding to
2: the call. 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We're going to state police morale. Please run out of limestone.
1: Are we to stage them or proceed before they get there?
2: We're trying to get a deputy going out of Allegheny. I'll keep you advised.
1: Great.
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5 Kilo Hinsdale, ALS seizure, 2707 Smith Hollow Road, 22-year-old female, I believe seizing. No seizure history. Repeating 395 to Hinsdale, ALS seizure, 2707 Smith Hollow Road. 395, clear, second tone out, 208.

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Sun at 3568, Tango 29, Willing.

emergency, PLS 4, 161 South 25th Street, Eaton Heights, 307. 37-year-old male has fallen, requesting lift assist. Cross Street, West State, 395 clear, 344.

Italian 22, Willing Fire, report the stat. Sign the free side, state, County Road 29, to assist Baldwin Hill Quality, let's assist at 0 3. County Road 501. Willing 501. Right, dispatch, I'll be there momentarily. So you're all set, understand? Correct. SSD 0351.

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Elderly female, unresponsive, is breathing. 395 clear, 355.

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Feeling sick. 311 East State Street, apartment 211. 66-year-old male, hand pain, foot swelling. Cross streets Fulton and South Clinton Street. 395 clear, 456.

0: Attorney General.
1: Two, at six. Warren, roger, facility with a 66-year-old male. Dick point's going to be right hand swelling, which started yesterday. Noticing it yesterday. Warm to the touch, patient says it's painful. Got a good feeling, pulse. Pulse is present. He's alert and oriented times three. I have a set of vitals for you. 160 over 70 for blood pressure. 98% on room air. Pulse rate of 82 in regular. I'll be your facility here in about 3 to 5 minutes. Any questions?
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ALS Chastain, 3260 North 7th Street. 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Cross Street St. Nick's Drive in Maple Ave. 395 clear 552.

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395 to Seneca EMS, BLS-6 priority, 259 front Ave, 33-year-old female, fever, with a headache. Repeating 395 to Seneca EMS, BLS-6, 259 front Ave, 33-year-old female, fever with a headache, cross streets Grove Place and Swan Street. 395 clear, 748.

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1: Minute 5 inch 47 on location. We got a commercial structure, nothing showing. Side 1, side 2, side 4 will be interior investigating.

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2: 85, same traffic, have a nice day.
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King County Ambulance 1, BLS non-emergency response, Bradford Township, 101 Nelson Avenue, apartment 1, cross streets of Castle Drive and West End Drive. Denise,

Southland Avenue to apartment 1. 90-year-old female, conscious, alert. She complains of dizziness and general illness, history of heart problems. 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

Allegheny County All Fire Department personnel, apparatus out of service today, date May 26, 2026. Alma 4, Belmont 7, Oliver 1, Still 4-1.

0: 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Anyone ready?
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Hi. On a harassment complaint, 108 Pioneer Lane.

Doctor again, John. The medical arm accident here. No, patient 7870, County Road 5, Field Boy. Department C. That's Rick for again, John.

They're bringing down things in bed. 7870, Cairo 5. 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
2: 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That was yesterday's call.
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Alfred, your response is canceled. That's Alfred, your response is canceled on the orders of Alfred 5 all 845.

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0: Department 37 caters for ALS, Genesee Township, 1683 Grover Hollow Road. 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
1: Seven five six six Cairo 7A, Thomas Hudson. We have two patients, 6-year-old male, 6-year-old female, both in the same county. Three ambulance, with two ambulances, out of the two patients, 7566 County Road 7A, Thomas Hudson. 6-year-old male, 6-year-old female, both in plenty of chest pain, just got treatment.
2: Medic
1: 704.
2: Medic 704. Enter Cuba.
1: Four, 8-3.

0: Yes, Theta 1.
1: Yes, Theta 1.
0: Time board, Mr. Jones. Jones 854.

0: Muncie Township, 1683 Grover Hollow Road, Sattler Residence, cardiac emergency, med 60864.
1: CMS 200-855.
0: Six-year-old female caller was a patient. She complained tachycardia, responding normally, not breathing normally at an elevated rate, no difficulty speaking, in breath was clammy, no chest pain or discomfort. Med

ambulance with two ambulances. 7566, County Road 7A, County New Hudson. The 60-year-old male and a 60-year-old female, both complaining of chest pain and difficulty.

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Two ambulances respond. Ambulance call. On a 6-year-old female, both complaining of chest pains. Difficult.

0: 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Just call three. 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Need two ambulances. One for a 6-year-old male. 6-year-old female, both submitting a chest pain.
1: Where is it?
2: We'll be en route. 803 is also going to be en route.
0: 802 and 803 en route. 903.
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0: Grace, we'll get up there.
5: 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As you're signing, you need to stand down one of the MTS transport units. 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
0: Great. Now you can call you down MTS EMS2.
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0: MTS 803 standing down. I believe one of the medics is standing down as well. Giving MS-1, is that correct?
4: Confirm Winnipeg County.
0: Tracy. Allegheny County to MTS EMS-2. Which one's going to be the closer unit, yourself or 704?
4: 704 will be closer.
0: Easy, you can stand down, sir.
4: Very easy,
0: 905.

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0: QPD, you'll be in route.
1: Thank you.
2: Mickey 1 responding in Galton, 44th Plant Street, Bartles residence. Just probably breathing, 960909.

9-year-old female. Caller was the patient. They said her eyes were swelled shut, and she was responding normally. She was not breathing normally. They elevated rate.

On 1683 Grover Hollow Road, that is the township. 6 Central, 2000. 4 Wells Lane, male to male, interface 217, beyond 1683 Grover Hollow Road, that is the township. 6 Central, female. Cardiac emergency with that.

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0: Over the corner across from the Gawanda Library at 56 West Main, the female that was out walking found 4 to 5-year-old children out walking by themselves. She has them stopped there.

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2: Received. $21.73 to Little Valley. I'll be clear of that residence. I'll be out at 254 Pioneer Lane. I'll be speaking to the other party. I think she meant he was by the mailboxes.
3: 36.

395 to West Valley ALS sick call, 7021 Connoisseur Alley Road. 54-year-old female recently out of the hospital. Previous concussion and TBI. Today having head pressure, having a difficulty time speaking. Repeating 395 to West Valley ALS sick call, 7021 Connoisseur Alley Road. 54-year-old female recently out of the hospital. Previously has a concussion and a TBI. Having head pressure, difficulty speaking today. 395 clear at 926.

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2: To 15 West Willow Street at the Lakeview Senior Care, head 8. McKean County Ambulance 3, BOS on emergency response in Westport Borough to 15 West Willow Street at the Lakeview Senior Care, headache, 0930.
3: Okay.
4: AMA 3, is your response? AMA 3, responding, 0930. 15 West Willow Street, Lakeview Senior Care, 79-year-old male, conscious alert, acute complaint of headaches in the temple area, along with general pain all over the body, has been ongoing pain. Eastbound 2.
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0: 392 West Valley ALS sick call, 7021 Pastor Alley Road. This will be the house to the left. 54-year-old female recently out of the hospital. Previous concussion and TBA. Today has high pressure, having a difficulty time speaking. Repeating 3952 West Valley, ALS sick. 7021 Connoisseur Alley Road. This will be the house to the left. 395 clear at 932.
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0: Creasy, Mercy 95, responding at 933. I'm told West Valley twice with no response. Caller noted that this will be to the left of Connoisseur Alley when you come off 219. She is sitting on the porch.
1: Copy, thank you.
0: This appears to be your first left off Connoisseur Alley, and there's a cream-colored barn with a red roof.
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0: There's a homeless male sleeping out back in his boxers and is upset that I believe the employees at the Pig have been observing him, watching him since 7 a.m.

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1: Received.
2: Having zero little damage. 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It's an updated.
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252 Alien EMS, the Alien Difficulty Breathing, calls the Absolute, 2178 North 5th Street, 79-year-old male, hypoxic, low oxygen levels, on 4 liters. Repeating, 352 Alien EMS, the Alien Difficulty Breathing, calls the Absolute, Unit 1, Room 15, 79-year-old male, hypoxic, low oxygen levels, 305 clear at 948.

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0: Hand over. Traffic control needed. Tier 417 in Elm Valley. The large load of mud. Hand over. Traffic control needed. 417 in Elm Valley. A large load of mud and stone. This is the dump for the mother on 417.
1: Ghost 352.
2: Central Fire, you can disregard. There was a fire panel troubling. It's since gone off. No issues.
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0: to King County, ambulance 3, second call, ambulance 24, ALS response in Liberty Township, 230 North Brooklyn Side Road, cross streets of Hemlock Drive and South Brooklyn Side Road. Breathing difficulty.
1: And we're finding one on T9 tonight.
0: 25. McKean County, ambulance 3, second call, ambulance 24, ALS response in Liberty Township, 230 North Brooklyn Side Road, cross streets of Hemlock Drive and South Brooklyn Side Road, breathing difficulty, 0959.
1: County Andover 501. Got Andover 6 on the road. Be all set with that yourself.
2: Yeah, can you contact the town? 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
1: Very same. 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

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Copy that.

County, ambulance 3, second call, ambulance 24, ALS response, in Liberty Township, 230 North Brooklyn Side Road, cross streets of Hemlock Drive and South Brooklyn Side Road, breathing difficulty, 10-08.

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0: Two four, good.
1: Just checked the area. I got a report of a white cargo van just left Walmart headed towards Horizon. Female in the passenger seat was holding a baby.
0: Copy.
1: You clear off that other complaint.
0: Not gonna be good stacking on me for now.
1: 3-6.
2: 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We have about a 2-minute ETA. Questions ordered.

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1: 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You can just print it off.
0: That's fine.

Flatty on St. Bill. She's on Bitter Dole, Pine Unit Road 301. 93-year-old patient. 12 Landon, St. Bill, respond. 419-0. Pine Unit Road.

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0: 72717, meeting 7271.
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0: transmitted to Vilana EMS and various first responders, ALS stroke, 10355 Malty Road. 89-year-old male, muscle stiffness, right side weakness, onset at 9 a.m. History of stroke, has a pacemaker. Repeating 395 Vilana ambulance, various first responders, ALS stroke, 10355 Malty Road, Route 62 and West Hill Street. 89-year-old male has muscle stiffness, right side weakness, onset about 9 a.m., history of stroke, as a pacemaker. 395 clear at 10:35.
1: So they were taken back to 46 North Chapel.
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2: 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That's gonna be 119 South 8th Street. 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

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So I have a clear 1103.

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0: 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Just got a criminal mischief illegal dumping.
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352 Matthias, Transam 8ALS, 3245 Junction Road. For a 65-year-old female, possible UTI, difficulty breathing, weak, confused. For a 352 Matthias, Transam 8ALS, 3245 Junction Road between North Junction Road and Main Street. For a 65-year-old female, possible UTI, difficulty breathing, weak. 305 cleared, 11.

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0: inbound to your facility with a 75-year-old male coming from Eden Heights. His complaint today is left shoulder, lower back, and right knee pain from a fall that occurred on Sunday. He's been in your facility the last 2 days. His alert NORAD vitals are as follow: heart rate 104, SpO2 is 97%, room air, blood pressure is 116 on 71. We'll be there in about 5.
1: I have a left for the out.

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1: Reason.
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0: 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Can you attach me to a call? I got a call incident number for you. I'm ready.
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Rollover with confinement.

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1: A phone call, advice call regarding an incident that happened on the

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0: Roger, I'm positive. 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
1: Do we have any ground contact yet?
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We have an alert on this location for you. 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

0: 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Rollette, ALS response, Keating Township, 17083 Route 6, Henneke Manor, chest pain, 1221.
1: Responding from Counter Sport Borough, 1222. Zoe 17083, Route 6, Henneke Manor. You have an 84-year-old female, conscious of breathing. Chief complaint of chest pain. Please ask him.

0: Yep, you're over here. We got Route 6 to the south. Beyond that, you have power lines. To the east, you have a building, 17. To the west, you have the jail with a radio tower. And we are in the north.
1: 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With difficulty breathing, one nitro has been administered, 1225.
0: We'll be in route to the LZ momentarily.
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0: 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Alvin Troyer.
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Repeating, Limestone, McKean County, requesting a tanker and engine to the scene of a structure fire at 16 Kent Drive in Foster. 35 clear at 12.

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0: 318, County, we can stand down.
1: Receive, sir. Do you want to retone or yell that?
0: Yeah, could you retone and stand down, please? Thank you.
1: Grand 5-2 Limestone, Permit King County, you can stand down for the structure fire. Can't drive. Being Grand 5-2 Limestone, stand down for the structure fire. Grand 5-3 at 1238.

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0: 99 will really. We're clear from City of Lane. We have one male on board and we're off to 22.
1: Received.

Transporting a Landau.

0: 21-year-old female patient, syncopal episode, unknown downtime, coming from the school. Nurse also states that patient was convulsing when she was on the ground, no history of seizures. Currently, patient is alert and oriented. Last set of vitals, heart rate of 101, sinus tach on monitor, 99% on room air. Blood pressure was 136 over 80. We had a blood glucose of 135. Two of an IV established, labs drawn. We did also do a 12-lead, send it over to your facility. Patient does also state that she feels like some pressure is in her chest, no cardiac history. We have an ETA at your facility of about 5 minutes. Any questions, orders?
1: Questions or orders? Yeah, no, I will call you now.

0: Sacramento Valley. We got one fighting. One team.
1: Horatio, do you need another car?
0: Yeah, get up. We're going to be in route to UPMC to talk about.
1: Horatio, I'll notify.

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1: 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Go ahead.
0: 1-3, I'll be transporting 1-3-0 on your rotation to UPMC, starting miles at 1-2-4-2-5-1-2-4-2-5. 1-2-4-2-5-1.

0: 21.90, a little better.
1: I need.
0: I'm gonna be out of 3-1 for some paperwork.
1: Three, see that item's in dispatch.

King County Ambulance 1, bailiff's response in Bradford City, 273 Congress Street, cross streets of Blaisdell Avenue and Sherman Street. 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King County Ambulance 1, bailiff's response in Bradford City, 273 Congress Street, cross streets of Blaisdell Avenue and Sherman Street. 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
0: I'm going to be clear for Allegheny High School. You can show me out the elevator.
1: 360.

0: That would be tonight. Tonight. Found down Holiday Park, 2626 West 8th. 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Crack. It's gonna be a black Chevy Silverado, Lincoln John Deere 4464.
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0: Okay.

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Heart problems.

0: County, Ambulance 10, Ambulance 5, ALS is spotted in Mount Hewitt, 25 Oberg Avenue, cross streets of Anderson Street and East Main Street, heart problems, 1317.
1: Received.

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Patient, or caller states it's hard to find a pulse. 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Health ops 2.

0: 202 Machias, carbon monoxide detector activation, no illness reported, 9294 Route 16. We're repeating 252 Machias, carbon monoxide detector activation, no illness reported, 9294 Route 16. A residence is being evacuated. 305 clear at 1325.
1: Twenty-five.

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Repeat, 25-2 Port Mill, transient from the standby, BLS EMS request, 5 Dodge Creek Road, for a 32-year-old female, right-sided pain, with a fever. Clear, that's clear, 13-8.

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2: 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En route.

302 Portville, DLS EMS request, 5-Dash Creek Road, 32-year-old female, right side of pain with a fever. For being 352 Portville, DLS EMS request, 5-Dash Creek, between Yuba Dam Road and Wolf Creek Road. 305 clear for 1533 seconds.

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0: 805. 805 would not be in service. 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
1: Yes, 805 in service 14.

352 Alien EMS, female thought priority is the absolute room 2851. For a 9-year-old female that thought of a wheelchair has a hematoma on her right side of her forehead. Repeating 352 Alien EMS, female thought priority is the absolute room 2851. 9-year-old female that thought of a wheelchair has a hematoma on her head. 35 clear at 14 weeks.

0: 5845, Little Valley.
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0: Yeah, I'm serving papers at 1030 Center Road in Cold Spring.
1: Do you want status checks?

Absolute 28-51 for a 9-year-old female that's fallen out of a wheelchair that he was over. Ruben, he said that to Alien EMS, the Alien 12 priorities, the Absolute 3 and 5 clear at 14:15.

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1: Igor.
0: 252 is clear of Oli in general.
1: 3,
2: 6, 6, 6. Yes, 802. Bridge 1419.

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Review 352 Trans Am, VLS, all priority is the absolute, room 2851. 35 clear, 1422.

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Between Play Road and Hammond Hollow. Coming from the basement heat and smoke. 25 clear at 1432.

0: 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We're going to transport to UPMC Cole.
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0: East Ops 3, receive. And so you said everything was okay, you can respond to your phone, huh?
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A false alarm on Tough Row. 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

Romeo is responding to 26 Campbell. 59-year-old male fall victim. Legs are stuck under a golf cart that's on a trailer. Repeat 4, keep me in the on. Responding to 26 Campbell. 69-year-old male fall victim. His legs are stuck underneath a golf cart that's on a trailer.

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The ambulance. Ready for the 45. Can we be able to respond? The chapel is canceled, 1445.

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2: Grand 5-2, Iguana EMS, ALS just being called, 34 Carver Street, Iguana, urgent care, room number 3, for a 74-year-old male with chest pain. Repeating, 3 and 5-2, Iguana EMS, ALS just being called, 34 Carver Street, Iguana, urgent care, room number 3, for a 74-year-old male with chest pain. 3 5 clear, 1448.
1: Ah.

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1: 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Possible. 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
1: Received.
2: Serial female has fallen out of bed, no loss of consciousness, bleeding from her nose. Group 2592, Watch Valley, BLS Law Priority, 10767 Edie's Road, for a 93-year-old female has fallen out of bed, no loss of consciousness, bleeding from her nose. 3-5 clear, 1604.
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4: 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I do not know what the name is.
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Westfield, Eagle, South Priority, 10767 Edie's Road, for a 93-year-old female that's fallen out of bed, bleeding from her nose. Repeat 2 Westfield, Eagle, 10767 Edie's Road, between Rock Springs and Thomas Corners Road, 3 and 5 clear at 1509 seconds.

0: on call priority 10767, ED Jordan Ashford. For a 93-year-old female, it's fallen out of bed, no loss of consciousness, bleeding from her nose. For a V3 by 2 Trans Ambulance, call priority 10767, Edie's Road. Between Rock Springs and Thomas Corners, for a 93-year-old female, it's fallen out of bed, no loss of consciousness, straight up clear at 1515.
1: So this was lot 79.
2: Six, you're calling?

First now, LFA, DOT and Collins, 142E3, Route 62, for a male that fell off the back of a truck, bleeding from his head not controlled. We're being 35251 ambulance, first now, LFA, DOT and Collins, 142E3, Route 62, for a male that fell off the back of a truck, bleeding from his head not controlled, 3FR clear, 1517.

Grand City, ALS diabetic, Calder Court, apartment 59. Caller's future blood sugar is low. Caller's unable to speak to dispatch. 395 clear, 15,000.

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0: 15:19.
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1: 4-0.
0: Jason, digital mail was made to the system or face with something at the middle school.
1: 10-4.
2: 4-0, I can take that if you want.
1: 10-4, thanks.
2: Copies.
1: I'm safe.

Lincoln County Ambulance 32nd call, ambulance 24 ALS response, Mann Township, 215 Center, 2 Mile Road, crushes of Juno Hollow and Faraway Lane, Singer B, 1527.

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0: 2133, zone 1. I have 1 for pickup in Erie County on our warrant.
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0: 2186. 86. Also, I have 1 for Cold Spring Court by 6 o'clock.

Crib, Evelyn City, Vila 6, 315 North 6th Street. 8-year-old female has general weakness with full body pain. 3-9-5-3, 15-31.

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1: Just verbal at this time. 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He was screaming at them, just telling them to call 911. Unsure what's going on with this male. He's just walking behind the building at this time.
0: 10-4.

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0: Yep. Three to 3-5, I'll be back, I'm going to get through, I'm right, Bridget 2, officer, and that way an alarm also.
1: Appreciate it.

0: 4098. I got a name, date, birth, file, 5-1 ready.
1: Go ahead.
0: First name, Kevin. Middle initial, L. Lincoln. Last name, Cobb. 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

0: 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That may all be on his way.
1: Done. 4.
0: I agree with you, nice. Can you respond to 190 Grossman Avenue for a neighbor dispute that's been happening for the past 3 or 4 months?
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0: 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Two five zeros in Rapoli in general.
1: Okay.

0: Olean General Hospital, Olean City Ambulance 250 on Med 6. Inbound to your facility with an 80-year-old female coming to you from home. Chief complaint is general weakness, diarrhea, and dry heaving since this morning. Patient was discharged from the hospital last Tuesday. She was admitted for dehydration. Patient is comfortable at this time, alert and oriented. Last set of vitals were 71 for heart rate, 99% on room air. Blood pressure 124 over 58. We'll be at your facility in about 3 minutes. Any questions or orders?
1: Do you guys draw blood or is our IV established?
0: Negative.
1: I know for the questions, only out 1550.
0: Thank you.

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1: Main Street, Delvin.
0: 4-5, injury response. 48 Mill Street, 19-year-old female, or 19-year-old male, attempted to hang himself in his room. Caller did find him. We're now giving CPR instructions.
1: 4-4, I'll be in room.
3: 4-0, show me in row.
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0: Appreciate it.

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1: 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Hey,

0: to Delvin, Yorkshire, Elephant Crash, of California, Mill Street, by 19-year-old male, was found hanging at breathing law enforcement ground location. Review 35 to Delvin, Yorkshire, Elephant Crash, of California, Mill Street, between Regan Street, actually 256 fucking tone.
1: Yorkshire acknowledges the call. Not a driver.
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1: Delvin, Chief 2, route to the hall, 1558. So you got
2: 818. 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A 40-year-old male, under a medical issue, and an ops 3.
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2: We're out now. 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Macon County Ambulance 5, BOS 9 emergency response, Caneboro 106 Wetmore Avenue, crushes over in

Enterprise responding. MA5 responding, Kingboro 106 Westmore Avenue, 96-year-old female patient, conscious and breathing. She complained of a fall outside. Caller stated she tripped trying to go up the steps into the house. She tried to grab hold of the hand railing. Patient sitting inside the house right now, inside of a recliner, complaining of upper leg injury. Operation of South Ops 2, 1606.

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2: 3893, where's it, Jer? 10-4. 3293, what was your location of that lockout?
0: 1310 was Sullivan, that fucking line.

Santa 5-2, Little Valley, Seneca EMS, ALS testing, cardiac, Little Valley Estates, 114 First Street, apartment C6. 25-year-old female with chest pain, history of anxiety, and trouble breathing. Santa 5-2, Little Valley, Seneca EMS, ALS testing, Little Valley Estates, 114 First Street, apartment C6. Santa 5 clear, 1613.

0: 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Myself, 3-4, and check the area and small businesses, so GLA, be clear.
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1: Go with it.
0: 37183, repeating 37183.

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0: 26 units, prepare to copy Bolo. Two sixty units, Smith went out for Autumn Crystal Foley. She left this address. 237 Delaware Ave, possibly headed to 645 East State. She's wearing white tank top and black sweatpants. She has blue hair.
1: Five. 3-2.
0: What?
2: Hello.
3: 2-2.
0: Three. 2-6 units. This is right there, Polo. She has returned.

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1: We're clear. 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
0: Come on.

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1: Okay. You can show us clear to see you, Jordan.
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Key County Ambulance 5, ALS response, Kane Borough, 227 Heaton Street, crossing to Wells Street and Dawson Street. Altered mental status, difficulty breathing. McKean County Ambulance 5, ALS response, Kane Borough, 227 Haines Street, crossing to Wells Street and Dawson Street. Over mental status, difficulty breathing, 1643.

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Yeah, EMA 5 responding. EMA 5 responding, Kane Borough, 227 8th Street, 74-year-old female, unconscious of breathing. According to the caller, she was spacing out, not fully alert, though I can hear the patient in the background speaking. Also complaining of difficulty breathing. Operations are on South Ops 2, 1645.

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0: 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You could show us on quarter. Have a good afternoon.
1: Received, Yorkshire. You also received this one.

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0: in this other call in Yorkshire.
1: Harry, see, if when you're clear of that, I'm going to have to assign you the Franklin's Rule call.
0: Copy. Does he need EMS?
1: We're determining that now.

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1: 426.
0: Of one female in custody, MHL, 30 miles from Ray. Side mileage is 143-373, 143-373 to Olin General Hospital. You just notify the hospital.

0: 8332.
1: Let's go. 8. 2, respond to the area of the county building, and then tandem. One stop. Check on the wall for the mail, then lying in that, push that. Yeah, somebody just seems to be laying there back and back and forth, just wanting to check on.
2: 10 feet.
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2: God.
3: 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I'm pretty sure it's gonna be him.
2: 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I'm just pulling up now.

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2: 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We're in rules. 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Sandy, Charlie, en route at 1758.

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Baron 5 in the air with the 6 PM pager text for Tuesday, testing District 2 Fire Department pagers, District 2 page, Deputy 2 pager, and the Captain pagers. Currently showing Franklinville 6 out of service. 25 clear at 1801.

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0: 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I'll be clear back in Paris.
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0: 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What was the expected address again?
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1: Over.
2: To South Dayton, smoke odor investigation, 135 Oaks Road in South Dayton. The burning plastic. Identified to South Dayton, smoke odor investigation, 135 Oaks Road, South Dayton. Between South Dayton, Smith Mills Road, and First Day. Identified as clear at 1819.

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0: 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Control clear.
1: Received.
0: If you want a reattachment to the Baker Stand call, please.

landing on the side 200 to the Highland Healthcare Facility, A-Wing, the hallway.

Responding. 04, 200 in a row is 1834.

0: Right. Received any more calls or any more information on this?
1: Negative, it was third party Ferry County.
0: The address they gave us is no good. Checked the area and nobody seems to be in distress. You can show me clear and found it. I'm just advising they'll be on a traffic detail tonight.
1: Received.
2: Grand 5-2 Dalton, fire alarm activation, 10784 Cagham Road, Yorkshire. General fire alarm showing living room smoke detector. Repeating, Grand 5-2 Dalton, fire alarm activation, 10784 Cagham Road, between the Dead End and Lime Lake Ellis Road. The general fire alarm activation showing living room smoke detector. Grand 5 clear at 837.
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0: 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Gentlemen, please be advised, contact was made as cooking related. Respond per your protocol.
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2: Go ahead.
3: You checked the area of 711 West State. The female, she was crossing the street from 2nd Street. There had to be impacts on something color, just one they haven't checked on.
2: 10-4.
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4: Beachwood Drive, all that time. Dickey County Ambulance 1, ALS response. Foster Township, 199 Derrick Road, Crushy South, Fairview Heights, and Beachwood Drive, all that time. 1845.
0: Control burn. Travel equipment manpower clear and back quarters.
1: 46, 1845.

Breathing. Caller states at times doesn't appear to be fully alert. Caller states that he fell from a standing position after his knee gave out. He does have a previous history of a stroke. The operations are on North Ops 2, 1846.

0: confirmed fossil unarmed duty cooking of 11 units back in service.
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0: 1003, Luna.
1: Go ahead.
0: Help me out. There's going to be a landline. There's a chill cell.
2: The possibly spectrum.
0: Proceed.
3: Where is she, Gemini?
4: Transporting one to children.
3: In around children's 1848. One eight one eight, bro.

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2: Marines is at 1852.
3: It's clear of the scene. Mercy has the transport.
2: Mercy is the satellite of the scene, 1852.
4: Order, if you can clear me.
2: Copy.
4: Little buddy, just something else pending down here.
5: Yeah, I had a call. 2121 called it in, Schoolhouse Road, Randolph, white Nissan Rogue. It is occupied, no plates on the vehicle, just parked underneath the bridge.
4: Cruising,

0: No, that vehicle between the interstate and Main Street extension. Doesn't look like it has a floor plate in the back window, Andre.
1: Thank you, go ahead.
0: Florida, Frank Ida King, Frank 5-3.

Foster Township. The Foster Township Community Park, establish a landing zone for emergency flight, ETA 15 minutes. County Station 11, Foster Township, at the Foster Township Community Park, establish a landing zone for emergency flight, ETA 15 minutes, 1911.

12-11 responding. 12-11 responding, Foster Township Community Park, from Mercy Flight, established landing zone, ETA 15 minutes, operations north off 3, 1914.

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can invite to Tracer Kwanda, Payless Terminal Pain, under the York Media Cell, 10420 Tech Hill Road. 76-year-old female, just known as FMM, possible obstruction. And if I see Gwanda Perrysburg, ALS Abdominal, 10420 Pack Hill Road, between Buffalo Street and Main Street. And if I was clear at 1926.

Leonton, Alaska, the Legion Memorial Park, 1552 54-year-old female, Lizzie Lee Sherbrough. Identified to Hinsdale, Leonton, Alaska, 1552 Kyle Hollow Road, Hinsdale, the Legion Memorial Park. 25 clear, 1927.

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I'm 3-year-old male. 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
1: 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Now has a severe headache. In a bad stomach, they lost a priority. 61 Murray Avenue between the Devons and East 2 Street. And 5/3/1946.
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2: 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Yeah, we'll turn around. We're by Burger King on North Union. Just hold them there.

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1: Trans 41 to Buffalo Mercy.
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1: Ready.
0: Show myself 3-2 clear. That is not that male. It's Mr. James Roberto instead. He's on his way.